0: can smoke, but just as long as you stay, you stay. I found a way out.
1: RMF Chill Out.
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I listen to omens, the things that he shows me, the shows that he knows me and helps me along, and follow him closely where he goes mostly, guiding my path on his map till I'm gone.

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3: 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This was a set recorded live from Delhi in India over the New Year period. Sit back, relax, and turn this up.
4: Oh, yeah.